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A little bit after 8 o'clock with the big rig, having a good old time, getting ready for the 4th of July weekend, which is now officially less than 2 weeks away. And we've got something special we're doing besides the $250K for America's birthday. No, no. This is for your ears and for your all-American celebration for that long weekend. I think you'll dig what we're doing. Dive into all this in less than 10 minutes. It is Metallica First with the big rig.

0: 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Picks 106. Gotta tell you, 4th of July weekend is going to be on us. Before you know it, Big Rig, we have lined up the All-American 250. So what is this, really? Well, it's a countdown, but it's American artist only. In honor of our 250th birthday, this is going to be a hell of a weekend. It'll kick off on that Friday, July 3rd, 9 a.m., and go right through the 4th of July weekend. Excited to bring it to you, the All-American 250 here on the place where the greatest rock and roll ever made in America plays.
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of Quinn and Cantera. It's Pix 106. What the dumb of the day for your Monday evening, just around the corner here in a couple of minutes. The laugh that you need, that you crave, to really make you realize life isn't as weird and bad as I think it is sometimes. No, it's not. It's Big Rig and Candlebox.

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A little bit after 9 o'clock. Still thinking of 2,500 ways to spend your time to feel more patriotic, to see the sights of America, and do it without breaking the bank. 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All right.

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If you're a fan of Def Leppard and Vivian Campbell, he's got his band. He just recorded with his former band, Sweet Savage. Some brand new music that'll be out sometime later this fall. And then Phil Collins is out there with a new CD, 5-box set, Lock, Stock, and Barrel, with his other band, Man Raise. So the boys don't like to stop.

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Picks 106. 4th of July weekend. Oh, it's going to be an all-American celebration as we celebrate 250 years of America. We're going to do it with something very special. I'll tell you what that is in two songs. A lot of people are like, I'm waiting for the 300th. I'm like, really? And these are like my friends who are like in their late 60s. I'm like, you realize how old you're going to be when that comes around? You won't even know that it's the birthday. Hell, you won't even know when your own birthday is, for crying out loud.

0: your home of Quinn and Cantera. It's Pix 106. We've got a minute before we get to the long 4th of July weekend, but I want to drop this in your ear. It's Big Rig. We're doing the Great American, the All-American 250, starting on Friday, July the 3rd. Now, what is it? It's a countdown, obviously. 250 songs. The greatest, only American artist rock anthems will play in this countdown. Think about it. Think about how many you're like, wait a minute, I got a hold of you. And then all of a sudden you start going, wait a minute. No, they're from the UK. They're from the UK. Just American artists. This is going to be one hell of a countdown. July 3rd, that Friday morning, 9 a.m., it begins here for your All-American 4th of July weekend. It's the All-American 250.
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2: Guns N' Boone. Cardi B. Goo Goo Dolls. Kenny Chesney. Lainey Wilson. Major Lazer. Muse.

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Picks 106. Toss it back into the 90s, the Spin Doctors. Even though Little Miss Can't Be Wrong was the very first single from this album, this was the one that put them over. And a time when MTV was still playing videos fairly moderately and the video did well. Before hipster beards were cool, there was this dude.

0: Hicks 106. Things you shouldn't have to say out loud. You see the woman, Arkansas woman, who's now in jail for taking $20,000 that was mistakenly dumped into her bank account from her job. They miscalculated something on her wages, and she ended up getting $1,500 an hour, so the deposit was worth $20,000. So she allegedly spent it on fixing her husband's big rig. That's what she told police anyway. Then she ghosted her business, who was like, hey, we're going to need to take that money back. And then when they went to do it, the money wasn't there. It's gone. It's all spent. So they're like, well, you're going to have to pay that back. She ghosted him, somehow ended up in Tennessee. She's now been picked up on a bench warrant. Listen, I'm going to say this for the 900th time. Finders keepers, when you're stealing money, is not a thing.
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2: Benz and Boone. Cardi B. Goo Goo Dolls. Kenny Chesney. Lainey Wilson. Major Lazer. Muse.

Kix 106. You still have just shy of 2 weeks away to make some American dreams come through with $2,500 and the things you need to know to make that easier. While you spend the day with us on the job rocking us loud, I will tell you everything in just two songs. It's Legendary Floyd.

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0: 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Are we reaching... See, he keeps hanging up. And it's a man answering.
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0: Hits 106, Capital Land's classic rock. Think about all the cool things to do in America, man. That one thing, maybe for you, like, man, concerts is so American to me. I got that artist that just makes me rock, that makes me feel patriotic. Who is that artist? You want to go see them? $2,500 will make that happen. All you have to do is keep listening throughout the day. 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
2: 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Kenny Chesney. Lainey Wilson. Major Lazer. 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

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I'm excited to start seeing more dates, like when the animated version of The Osbournes comes along. 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

happens there. Can't miss it. And then eventually, in the next couple of months, we're supposed to know more about Ozfest 2027 coming to the States. Multiple cities. All these good things wrapped around the Oz, man. It's big.

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0: Capital Lands Classic Rock, Pix 106. It sounds like Poison is kicking the tires on this one viable offer to bring it back together next year for a 40+1 tour. That's kind of the name they've been jokingly kicking around because, you know, look what the cat dragged in. But see, here's my thing. I would do the one for this album. Honestly, open up and say Oz when it really came for them. Nothing but a good time. Fallen Angel. Every rose has its thorn. So many big hits. And to me, that's when they hit the pinnacle, right? I mean, I get it. Look what the cat dragged in. Talk dirty to me. I won't forget you, baby. Eh. But still, it'll just be nice. But I do believe in my heart of hearts, whatever it is they do next year for this tour probably is going to be their last. It just doesn't feel like there's enough gas in the tank where the rest of the members want to do this consistently. Because I think, especially like Bobby Dahl, I think he's just more of like a family guy now. And it's more of an inconvenience to go on the road than it is, hey, let's go out and do one for the fans. It's just how it feels anyway.
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0: Capital Lands Classic Rock, Picks 106. Rest of this year, which I got to be honest with you, you know, it seems to me like mentally, I feel like it's still April. I know it's over halfway through June, but I'm having a rough go with how fast this year has gone by, to be honest with you. I'm just like, damn. You know, my kid's getting ready to start his second year of college here in just over a month. Kids will be back in school before we bat an eye. It's like, man. And then here we go. Let's get the holidays going again. Insane. CCR's Fogarty and Steve Winwood are out for the rest of the year.

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Hey, my friend, if you're a big fan of radio, you might want to go to BuzzFeed.com tonight. They have a quiz that challenges you on remembering 80s commercial jingles. I checked it out. I thought it was pretty interesting.

Capital Lands Classic Rock Picks 106. Rocking out some Rush on this 2 for Tuesday. It's the Red Eye Rock Lounge radio show. I don't know if this has anything to do with Father's Day a couple days ago or not. Alabama woman shot her husband to death for being annoying. My advice to the next husband would be definitely do not snore. The home of Quinn and Cantera in the morning. Picks 106. Cash contest is back on this Tuesday. We're giving away $250,000 in honor of the country's birthday. And your first keyword for $2,500 happening in the 8 a.m. hour today.

Tuesday isn't that bad. It's a sign that you survived Monday. And your reward for that? You get twofers. 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

with Capital Lands Classic Rock. Rocking out some Guns N' Roses on this 2 for Tuesday. It's the Red Eye Rock Lounge radio show. I don't know if this has anything to do with the World Cup, but listen to this. Police say a driver in the UK made their own goal by dangerously driving with a unsecured soccer net on top of their car. Let's try to get a visual of this. They're driving down the road, and they got a soccer net on top of the car. Picks 106. Four keywords worth $2,500. Back today on this Tuesday. First one's coming up in the 8 o'clock hour this morning.

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1: You know, we're right smack dab in the middle of baseball season right now, and the minor league Louisville Bats team has made national news because the other night they had a nothing night. 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Cash Contest is back on this Tuesday. 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Four keywords every weekday that can score you $2,500 each. And the first one's coming up later on this morning at 8:00.

World Cup here real quick. A group of scientists just warned FIFA that its current heat safety measures for the men's 2026 World Cup are inadequate and could put players at risk of serious harm. Some of the stadiums have air conditioning, but many of them do not, which raises the risk for both players and fans. Picks 106, Capital Lands, Classic Rock. Hey, my friend, you have a chance to win some cash today. The 250K USA giveaway is back on this Tuesday weekday. That's right. We have four keywords coming up. Each one, you could win $2,500.

0: Capital Lands Classic Rock Picks 106. Hey, last hour we were talking about the World Cup and a group of scientists warning FIFA that the current heat safety measures for the men's 2026 World Cup are inadequate. It's pretty hot, right? Well, a new study showed that 26 of the 104 games might get so hot that cooling breaks might be required. Believe that.
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2: Benz and Boone. Cardi B. Goo Goo Dolls. Kenny Chesney. Lainey Wilson. Major Lazer. Muse.

0: sure if it's Tuesday or just a second Monday. Oh, wait, twofers. Yay! It's Tuesday.
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2: 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Well, he gets it.

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A Michigan man won just over $1 million lottery jackpot due to being forgetful. He told the Michigan Lottery Connect that he usually asks for anything except the Detroit Lions game. But he forgot this time, and the mistake ended up being a stroke of luck. He forgot to tell the cashier this time, and the Detroit Lions game, lottery game, is exactly what he printed for him, and he checked his tickets like a day or two later, and he hit for over $1 million. 250K USA giveaway, our cash contest continues today in honor of the country's birthday, coming up on July 4th. So, you have a chance to win $2,500 in the 8 o'clock hour today.

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8: Expect more excitement out of my scene from the Times Union when it comes to the Arts Center Gala.
9: If you don't like the pictures, it'll pop.
8: I need some more action. These are the artsy fartsy
9: people. It's a wonderful event. Oh, look at that guy. Looks like Seth Rogen.
8: No, this guy. Here we go. He's got his sleeves rolled up with his color. Yeah,
9: but the guy with the writing on his shirt.
8: That guy's out of control. Yeah. I know. I'm past him already, but I bet he was a lot of fun, that fella. Good morning, Kaplan.
9: Chris Cornell.
8: Yeah, that was...
9: The Keeper.
8: I don't know if I've heard that show. Song. Jeez.
9: Voting gets underway today. Gets underway today. Well, Constantino is the one that replaced Stefanik. We're watching that. These are primaries, so you can do your own research, but there's the TU breaks it down by county and what you're voting for, so it's
8: there. Do your civic duty as well.
9: By
8: researching what you're voting for, you're doing your civic duty.
9: You know, voting's not as sexy as, say, new information in the Nancy Guthrie case.
8: Well, that's true.
9: It's out now.
8: Oh, my God. I mean, shut the book on this thing
9: Yeah. The kidnappers told the Guthries their mom accidentally passed.
8: Yeah.
9: And we're just learning this.
8: Passed. Some more details on that and where she is. And do you think they'll ever get her back?
9: Well, yeah.
8: Body?
9: Yes, I do.
8: Okay.
9: I do. I always thought they'd find her one way or another.
8: All right.
9: No one's giving up on Nancy. This is America.
8: Okay. Oh, well, look at you, man. Yeah.
9: How about this?
8: Oh, damn.
9: According to the New York Post, the dad celebrating his 25th anniversary
8: from
9: with his
8: the
9: wife.
8: Band, yeah, the MSG.
9: Well, yeah, he's not from the show.
8: No, but yeah,
9: the guy who fell off the 300 section of MSG allegedly dove.
8: Dude,
9: that's what the New York Post is saying.
8: That on his own
9: says they saw a photo of him diving.
8: That's not what I thought had happened. I figured dude's at a goose show. He's loving it. He's got his anniversary. He's having a great time.
9: I did think he danced his way off the edge. I said that yesterday
8: but
9: too.
8: But purposefully,
9: carelessly. Carelessly.
8: All right. Okay.
9: I didn't think he took a head
8: Have
9: dive.
8: You seen video?
9: No, I'm looking for it.
8: All right, I'm looking for it. With that, my God, we'll follow up on that one. Exoskeleton update. We got that coming. So far, so good. Between I think
9: today
8: 10:30 and 3:30.
9: Oh, this is so exciting.
8: The latest update I had. We'll let you know how that
9: Pace
8: goes.
9: Pace yourself, because you might have to charge it.
8: I know. And the batteries, I think, are smaller than I thought they were, Cantera.
9: Oh, that's hot.
8: We'll have to see
9: hot.
8: When we get in our hot little hands.
9: You'll run even faster up that mountain, Quinn. I found out what year. I was able to get the VIN on that Honda.
8: Oh, you did?
9: Dirt
8: good.
9: Bike. I got the year on it.
8: Oh, this is good, though. This is good.
9: And then this great number is out. We'll tell you how fast you should be walking a mile at your age.
8: Yeah.
9: And it breaks it down pretty well.
8: How are you doing on that?
9: Not fast enough.
8: No?
9: No. I was stepping up my game today because of this.
8: I think you could, if you were pressured every time you were walking, you can probably step it up.
9: I do a lot of incline.
8: Yeah,
9: incline's
8: that's true.
9: Kind of
8: that's
9: my
8: true.
9: Thing. So.
8: All right. We'll tell you how fast you should be walking. Depending on your age. A warning from the Five Eyes Intel Agency.
9: We have months to prepare, not years.
8: Yeah. We're all doomed.
9: Oh, and I've pulled some good South Park in honor
8: of
9: Rod Stewart sucking oxygen and sitting down.
8: I vaguely remember something about this, and I can't wait to hear it.
9: It's just, it's
8: they're predicting the future, right?
9: I think so.
10: I'm sexy Stewart!
8: That's 99.
9: Yeah, 20. Oh, okay.
8: That's what I thought, 99.
9: Because Rod's 100.
8: Yeah, right.
9: Here
8: oh,
9: we
8: my
9: go.
8: God.
9: Here we go. There we go.
8: 8 o'clock. You got a shot at $2,500 part of their hour USA 250K giveaway. Ask Crack of Dawn song coming up. F'd Up News feed. Talking balls. Back to twofers at 9 o'clock. Patchy fog early out there. Overcast today. 75 is what we're looking at for a high. It's Picks 106.

0: Quinn and Cantara, Pix 106. Good morning, Capital Land.
1: Instagram TV. Yes. It's not TV. It's Instagram. It's it's a long-form episodic storytelling app from Instagram, and they've launched it yesterday.
0: They already have everything about us at the Meta Corporation, so they know exactly what we want to see.
1: Who's producing the content?
0: That's
1: because
0: a good question.
1: Remember, we talked to, I wish I could remember, this billionaire. I know he's like the richest guy we ever talked to.
0: And Disney he launched get in bed that, with him or something yeah, for a bit. Well, yeah.
1: Yeah. Something he wanted to launch this storytelling, but short, like chapters, like 8 and 10 minutes, but like
0: highly produced stuff, though.
1: Yeah,
0: that
1: stuff
0: may
1: you'd
0: not
1: see
0: have
1: from like Apple TV, good quality stuff. Never took off, it tanked.
0: To your point, I think you were going to make, though, high quality production versus some of these like Obsession or the back rooms or these, made by the regular
1: Instagram TV app is going to steal some of these young movie makers over on YouTube and try and get their content seen. I think we would digest that as a public more than splashy, produced.
0: I think so. Question. It's more interesting. You can get that crap anywhere.
1: Look, you're never going to. What did you guys all love? I don't fall for this stuff. But you went all deep, balls deep on boomerangs.
0: On boomerangs?
1: Yeah, whatever that thing was. Like, remember that thing for
0: drones?
1: Eight seconds? No, the 8 second film. Oh, 2012.
0: What the hell were those called? Twitter thing.
1: We've gone through this before, but you guys. They're looking for that.
0: Yeah.
1: They need that again.
0: That inversion of serial episodic stuff. Like, yeah, I know.
1: But user-produced content.
0: Listen, man, I'm here to observe and see what people are enjoying and try to enjoy some of it myself. That's all I can ask you to do right now, right?
1: All the while giving yourself a solid case of the brain rot.
0: There you go, Capital.
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21: Hey, good morning, Picks 106. You got an Ask Crack of Dawn song request?
22: Oh my gosh, I can't believe I got through to you guys. I'm so excited.
1: What's your name?
22: My name is Deborah.
1: Hi, Deborah.
23: Hello, darling.
21: What do you want to hear this
22: morning?
21: Hi.
22: How about some autograph? Turn up the radio.
0: Nice.
1: Where are you going, Deborah?
22: I am headed from Gloversville to Saratoga. I work as a nurse.
1: Oh, wow.
0: All right.
1: Thank you for your service.
0: Right. Absolutely. Yeah.
22: You're welcome. Yeah. Yeah. Awesome.
1: Is this your first time calling for the Ask Crack of Dawn song request?
22: You know, it's not. I've tried several times, but I'm never able to get through. So
0: oh,
22: I had
0: man.
22: Like, ready to go, like right there with my phone.
1: Awesome. Well, we should play your song then. Yeah.
0: Let's service this client.
1: Hey, thanks, Deborah.
0: See you, Deborah. Here's
22: awesome.
0: Your song.
22: Thank you, guys. Bye bye. Have a good day.
0: It's your Ass Crack. Picks 106.

0: There you go. Bringing the ass crack to new ass crack requesters like Deborah, everybody.
1: We do the ass crack here on Pix 106 every weekday morning right about this time. I would have played Deborah for Deborah. T-Rex.
0: T-Rex, huh?
1: We played it once.
0: I would have been into those T-Rex guys back in the day if I were, like, you know, growing up then.
1: I think I was turned off by the look, but every time I listen to the music, like, these guys are fun.
0: They're a lot of fun, man.
1: Yeah. Hey, I know what year my motorcycle is now.
0: Oh, good. All right.
1: I was able to peel back some wires and look at the VIN.
0: This is exciting. Now we're going to have more... idea on what we're going to do with this thing.
1: No,
0: I say weird because I'm in.
1: You're involved. You're part of this.
0: Involved. All right, good.
1: You're riding bitch on this whole thing.
0: Absolutely.
1: Yeah, no. I'm going to give you a. I'm going to give you a cut of my brother-in-law's motorcycle.
0: No, I don't need a cut. No, that would make me feel awkward.
1: No. Right, you just want to ride in the back.
0: I just want to ride in the back. Yeah.
1: All right, well, get on, Deborah.
0: All right, come on now. Here we go. It's Pix 106 feed coming up.

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2: Hey, good.
3: Good morning, Cavalier. We got some fog out there. Patchy fog, at least. Overcast today. 75 for a high. Cantara's got your feed.
4: Yeah, feed sponsored by Yankee Trails. Voters across the capital region heading to polls today to cast their ballots. I think a lot of us are looking to see who's going to replace Elise Stefanik.
3: Yep.
4: So eyes on the 21st Congressional District. Seven people now facing charges in connection with planned UFC 250 attacks. So two more men have been arrested in connection with this alleged plot.
3: All right.
4: Bringing the total number of seven.
3: Still multiple states, which is so interesting.
4: One man claimed he could fly 40 drones at once, which isn't a big deal, Quinn said. Another guy.
3: No, a lot of people do that, can do that. It's a commercial license and stuff I think you got to get for that, but...
4: Bought a pump action shotgun. I take all of this seriously. I just
3: of course, absolutely.
4: Do they seem like idiots?
3: This guy's mother was worried enough to say something.
4: Well,
3: so I mean,
4: thank you.
3: Yeah,
4: appreciate that.
3: I mean, he looks like a Yahoo. You gotta not trust everybody nowadays, Cantara.
4: New details have emerged in the disappearance of Nancy Guthrie, the mother of Savannah Guthrie, including a ransom note that reportedly apologized for the alleged accidental death.
3: Oh, man.
4: And then suggested returning the body for payment.
3: Yeah, that was originally, right?
4: So all of this has already happened. We're just learning all of this now.
3: Yeah, back in February. And then the second letter also apologized again. And then we heard that she was buried, that they buried her in the earth is what they told Savannah.
4: At one point we learned, just like Maximum Pleasure Guaranteed, that they sent a small amount of crypto in an attempt to trace the sender, but it didn't lead to
3: arrest. Same IP address, yeah.
4: Music industry legend Clive Davis has died at the age of 94. The longtime record executive passed away yesterday at his home in New York City. He has quite the resume.
3: Odds are, at some point, his work made you tear up, Capital Land.
4: He launched stars including Janis Joplin, Whitney Houston, Bruce Springsteen, revitalized the career of Carlos Santana, Rod Stewart, Aretha Franklin. It's a long roster. And over 72 million people are expected to travel for July 4th. But you know what's up this year more than previous years?
3: What's that?
4: Bus travel. Less plane and more Greyhound. Yeah.
3: No kidding.
1: Talk and...
4: Just makes sense with the price of fuel and all.
3: No, absolutely.
4: You know, it just makes good sense if you have the patience.
3: All right, okay.
4: Yankees dropped their series opener to the Tigers, losing 5-3 in Detroit. Gerrit Cole saddled with the loss. Mets and Cubs series opener postponed. Sox were walked off by the Rockies 3-2. First round of the draft tonight, bro.
3: Yeah.
4: And we also have, according to ESPN, Giannis being traded from Milwaukee to the Miami Heat. Can somebody explain this to us?
5: Giannis was not willing to commit long term, so they are now moving him. And you think about the haul that the Bucks got after negotiating with Boston and Miami in the last few weeks. You get Tyler Hero, that's a homecoming for him. Khalil Ware, a young center. Jaime Jaquez, a good two-way wing. You get Kasperis Jakusconis, who's just 20 years old, an up-and-coming guard.
3: And then
5: they get a significant return of draft capital.
4: See why I call everybody bro?
3: Kasperis Jakusconis. What is that?
4: The Celtics were in the mix.
3: Okay.
4: And they probably really pissed off Jaylen Brown. So now do you have to force Jaylen Brown? Because I'm sure he's angry. Liberty versus the Aces tonight, Quinn.
3: Oh, yeah.
4: Lionel.
3: Who are the Aces from?
4: Vegas.
3: Okay.
4: Lionel Messi becomes the leading World Cup goal scorer of all time.
6: Almada on the move for the world champions. Now Medina. Pulled back here. Let's it run. Messi! History in Dallas! 40 years to the day since Diego Maradona scored the hand of God. Lionel Messi scores the goal to make him the World Cup's all-time leading scorer.
4: There you go.
3: Over 600 million social media followers Messi has.
4: 2-0 Argentina beats Austria. Geno Smith in some trouble, out of some trouble. We're going to get to that.
3: Okay.
4: We're also going to get to, coming up this hour, which ESPN anchor is going to retire after 34 years. She's hosted over 5,500 episodes of SportsCenter.
3: That's amazing.
4: So all that's still to come, plus new details and alleged photo of... surfacing of the goose dad who plunged to his death from Madison Square Garden.
3: Gonna go get that up for you guys too.
4: No, we're not.
3: No. Picks 106. All right.
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7: 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Cardi B. Goo Goo Dolls. Kenny Chesney, Lainey Wilson, Major Lazer, Muse,

0: He's not wrong.
1: No, I mean, I don't,
0: we're living in the future.
1: Shoved right in my face. Listen, it's a horrible story. And of course, you hope he wasn't struggling like that badly.
0: Well, described here like a balloon popping and blood everywhere, rushed to the hospital where he was pronounced dead. So I think
1: that's how I picture it.
0: It's as bad as 10 stories down could be, landing on chairs.
1: Yeah.
0: You know?
1: I mean, it was out. It was quick for him.
0: Well, I don't know, man. I don't know.
1: Well, balloon popping. It's got to be quick.
0: That's what it sounded like. Yeah, this is just Facebook, you know? The fact that he was... I don't know.
1: This is horrible.
0: It's horrible.
1: But it's so awful considering it was they had a whole second half of the Goose Show to get after.
0: Which they did perform.
1: They did.
0: I don't think they didn't learn of it until after the show.
1: The whole show?
0: Yeah, because they released a nice statement after the show. I don't think they were informed.
1: They must have cordoned that section off. Either way, I'm not making light of it. It's a horrible story, but it's just updated information according to the Post that there's video of him actually diving headfirst.
0: Brutal.
1: Yeah.
0: We got some effed up news coming your way, although it's tough to top that.
1: That's and pretty effed up, right?
0: If you're following this dirt bike that I inquired,
1: yes.
0: I was able to get the VIN, so I know what model year, I know what year it is.
1: Okay, all right.
0: I know everything about it.
1: Oh, this is great.
0: Now,
1: this is great. We're going to have to figure out what you're going to do with this thing.
0: I'll hit you with that year coming up next.
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3: Cristiano Ronaldo and Portugal are looking for their first win this World Cup. 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
2: Check this guy out. Over in England, authorities have hit an unidentified man. He's got a 3-year jail sentence for literally doing the schoolwork and taking the exams for around 120 students at a school in Liverpool. It was a sharp-eyed lecturer who caught the scam through a hard drive that had been turned in by a student, ended up having a file with students' names, money figures, dates, and other info. The dude arrested was also working as an Amazon driver, but had 3 bank accounts, a PayPal account with over $3.26 million in them.
3: How is he making money?
2: He's charging to take the test and to do this coursework. He must just be super, super, super intelligent, right?
3: Yeah.
2: Yeah, 120 students all in trouble for that.
3: Got to do your own work.
2: Yeah,
3: man. Do your own work.
2: There you go. But how about this guy? $3.6 million doing his Amazon gig as a cover on the side, probably, you know, keep that thing going.
3: I'm going to need more detail on how he was pulling this off. Was it, I mean, did he have just the coursework for every course? Was he individually doing the students' work? I need more. But
2: these are all important questions. Yeah. Didn't change the money in his bank account.
3: Which is what, you know, in the end, that's what counts, right?
2: That is the only thing that counts, my friend.
3: I don't know if this is effed up news. I just needed a place to put this audio. But yeah. Eamon Lynch is a guy, an analyst for Golf Channel.
2: Okay.
3: And he thinks Long Island doesn't deserve a major golf championship. I mean, the behavior there is outrageous. Somebody threw a beer at one of the golfers' wives and stuff.
2: Oh, really? Okay.
3: But listen to Eamon Lynch hitting Long Island hard.
4: All of that, I get it. But Long Island golf fans are a stain on the game of golf.
5: Wow.
4: That's what we saw at Bethpage. It's what we see every single time we go to Long Island. And this isn't a New York problem, which you hear a lot as well. It doesn't happen at Wincott. It doesn't happen at Baltimore's Roll on the other side of the Hudson River. It happens on Long Island every single time. And it's about time the organization. It is regional.
2: Is he a Scott?
3: I don't know. Why?
2: Because they're all, I mean, they're criticizing our beer, amounts of beer. They're criticizing our golf. Come on now.
3: Well, you talk about, the World Cup Scots that are here?
2: Yeah.
3: They're not criticizing. They're enjoying it.
2: No, they're criticizing the fact that they didn't have enough of it. Enough of it.
3: They are criticizing it?
2: Yeah.
3: I didn't hear any. I'm only hearing good things from the World Cup visitors.
2: No, I heard people pissing and moaning because all they had was Bud Light.
3: Well, that must be Florida. The Scots went on to Florida.
2: Okay.
3: That wasn't here in the Northeast.
2: No, all right. Okay. Well, you must be right.
3: I'm well researched, at least. You know what I mean?
2: Trust me. Yeah,
3: I've done the research.
2: He is.
3: I know what year that motorcycle is. If I was able to get to the VIN. So people have been asking me that. So if you were a Facebook family member who commented, I'll hit you with the year coming up next. We got the feed on the way. And like you said, 8 o'clock, chance to win $2,500, all part of the USA, the 250K USA giveaway sponsored by Curtis Lumber.
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7: Cristiano Ronaldo and Portugal are looking for their first win this World Cup. They face Uzbekistan today. When asked if Ronaldo would need rest eventually, Coach Roberto Martinez said they're taking it game by game.
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0: Quinn and Cantara picks 106.
1: That's gross. I know. You just showed me. I don't like that at all.
0: I got another guy working out just one half of his body for you guys. I can go share that. It's fabulous. It's not the original guy. He's creepy. This guy's like just starting off.
1: This is 100 days in, I think, this guy is. With just one half of his body. Why would you do that to yourself?
0: It's funny. He's tanned one side of it, too, and he's shaved one side of it.
1: You can see it in his face.
0: Yeah, it's creepy. It's really creepy.
1: We get the feed coming up for you. News and sports on the way. We'll tell you what SportsCenter co-anchor is going to retire at the end, I think, end of the
0: week. Solid career,
1: huh? After 34 years.
0: That's impressive.
1: Not willingly.
0: No?
1: No, couldn't come to terms with a contract.
0: Interesting.
1: But for everyone asking, the motorcycle that we acquired, we took from my wife's uncle's place is a 1975 Honda XL250.
0: Oh, got it.
1: So
0: okay,
1: we weren't sure of the year,
0: right?
1: But I was able to get the VIN. So.
0: You got the VIN number?
1: Yep. Yeah.
0: Listen to this. That's an old bike.
1: I know, do the math. I'm starting to look around.
0: You're getting a copy of the title.
1: Yeah, but at some point, right? I have no idea what to do with this. I'm just saying, add to the collection of stuff with this thing.
0: People are going to start wondering what you're going to do with it.
1: But my daughter's got a car, and now I got a motorcycle in the garage, so we can't park outside. And I've got a car that the lease is up, so there's another car coming in.
0: Yeah.
1: You haven't even bothered
0: trying to sell it to me yet.
1: No, but I don't want my yard to look like, you know what I mean?
0: Yeah.
1: Some kind of
0: totally
1: junkyard, you know?
0: No, I get it. It's driving you nuts. You're not going
1: to. I just don't know what to do with it, and I'm not handy, as you guys probably know, and I've already paid to get it here. I don't want to have to pay to get it somewhere else.
0: This might be just turnkey, buddy. This might just go check Auto Trader or something. It might be turnkey.
1: I should try to start it.
0: Oh, forget fixing it. I agree.
1: If it runs, it's a whole new ball game.
0: No, it's a whole new ball game. You'd be kickstarting that thing left and right all weekends.
1: I'll be door dashing.
0: Oh, my God.
1: It'd be amazing.
0: Coffee getting, ice cream
1: so,
0: jumping.
1: It's a 1975.
0: Yeah, 1975.
1: It's old.
0: 250 XL Honda. And it's got a nice tank, and it's got a seat, an unripped seat.
1: The more I look at it, the more I'm like, it's not bad.
0: I know.
1: The condition's not bad.
0: By the way, we're not selling it. I just want you to know that.
1: No, but if I acquire a collector's item, you know?
0: Absolutely. We're trying to figure out what it is. So there you go.
1: Midlife crisis, you know what I mean?
0: Yeah, man.
1: It's
0: going to drive you crazy. You're going to have to get it out of there, though.
1: Feed, news and sports is on the way. Stick around. We'll do it next.
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2: Hey, good.
3: Morning, Kaplan. Got a little fog out there this morning. Going to be some overcast skies today. 75 for a high. Cantara's got your feed for you.
4: Feed sponsored by Yankee Trails. Voters head to the polls today for primaries here in New York, also Maryland and Utah. Vice President Vance left Switzerland after initial talks with Iran, telling reporters the talks set a good foundation for future discussions. He talked about agreeing to allow weapons inspectors
3: That's right,
4: in.
3: Yeah.
4: But that was already in the memorandum of.
3: I'm gonna need one new thing.
4: The Senate passing a sweeping housing affordability bill with aim at lowering prices. This bill approved yesterday, 85-5, would cut away some of the red tape and make it easier to build homes. It would also put limits on institutional investors buying up all these houses.
3: Yeah, good.
4: Which, if you've been following the stories, why prices are rising.
5: Yeah. Congress has been sitting on its hands for decades as multiple generations of Americans have seen their dreams of home ownership slip out of reach while Wall Street rakes in the profits.
4: Listen, it was rare bipartisan yesterday, so yeah, 85-5.
3: It's tough. Any capitalist movement in this country, people are usually 100% behind because that's who we are. But at some point, I have to put a governor in because you got a lot of people that can't afford
4: houses.
3: Well,
4: you know, where are all these reverse mortgages? Where are those homes going to? If there's mass reverse mortgages by these older folks,
3: I don't know either. Good question.
4: You know what I mean? But those homes aren't going to other local homeowners.
3: Yeah, they're being snapped up. Yeah, people buying 70, 80, 100, couple hundred houses.
4: You had the president signing two executive orders yesterday aimed at speeding up quantum computing here in the United States. This is very exciting, right?
3: It's very exciting, man.
4: What does this mean?
3: It means we're eyeing for 2028 for a workable quantum computer. It's all about protecting us from our enemies, essentially.
4: Well, they're
3: doing it too, and we need to be ahead of the game here.
4: Story coming up from Five Eyes Intelligence Agency. Warning, Five Eyes, Five Guys.
3: Five Guys.
4: Warning us that we are months away from... We have months to prepare, not years.
3: For AI, you're talking,
4: for
3: right?
4: For AI.
3: Yeah.
4: New details emerging in the disappearance of Nancy Guthrie, the mother of Savannah Guthrie. Apparently, there was a ransom note that apologized for her alleged accidental death.
3: Yeah.
4: And did demand $6 million in Bitcoin for her return, or remains return, right?
3: And I've heard that the second letter, that she was told that Nancy was buried in the earth.
4: And they didn't want to pay for... rest of her?
3: No, they did. Remember? Because in hindsight, you look at that second comment that Savannah made about mm-hmm. that. In the two videos that in the two letters we got, I tend to believe both of those, only because it's the same IP as the first one, and they knew stuff about the house. They knew the broken lamp outside. They knew some stuff inside the house.
4: You also think Savannah's come to peace with it, too.
3: Yeah, since February.
4: Yeah.
3: A little bit, at least.
4: Linda Cohn leaving ESPN after 34 years.
3: Wow.
4: She debuted July 19. 92, 5,500 Sports Center she's hosted. Her and ESPN couldn't come to terms on a contract, so she's retiring from ESPN. Not sure if she's going away forever.
1: Talk and balls.
4: Yankees lose to the Tigers 5-3. Mets and Cubs postponed. Sox were walked off by the Rockies. First round of the draft is tonight. ESPN reporting that Giannis has been traded to the Miami Heat.
3: Right.
4: Celtics were in the mix, apparently, but couldn't come to any kind of terms. You've got the Liberty versus the Aces tonight from Vegas, and Lionel Messi breaks a record for most ever World Cup. Love the call. Well, World Cup goals.
6: Almada on the move for the world champions. Now Medina. Pulled back here. Let's it run. Messi! History in Dallas! 40 years to the day since Diego Maradona scored the hand of God. He scores the goal to make him the World Cup's all-time leading scorer. Wonderful moment.
4: I have to Google hand to God.
3: That's really fun, right?
4: He scored his 17th and 18th goals.
3: Maybe they're just passing it to him a lot, you know? Other guy would shoot too and score if they gave it to him once in a while.
4: Argentina over Austria 2-0. And Jets quarterback Geno Smith facing allegations of assault and battery. Cops were called to his home in Florida over the weekend.
3: Yeah.
4: And there's a woman who kept posting these videos. She was in his driveway. She claimed Gino attacked her and broke her computer.
3: Oh, boy.
4: I'm not sure. I thought at one point charges were dropped. So this is kind of a fluid situation here. But remember, he was traded to the Jets by the Raiders back in March.
3: Keep you up to speed on it.
4: I heard something about him not wanting to spend time with his kids. She said he just wants to watch pornography.
3: No kidding.
4: That's what she said. But again, who is she? I don't know who she is.
3: All good questions. Right? All good questions.
4: That Five Eyes Intel warning, we'll get to that for you this hour. And then how fast you should be walking a mile at your age.
3: It's kind of interesting.
0: Quinn and Cantara in the morning. And nothing but classic rock all day. 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
7: 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Kenny Chesney. Lainey Wilson. Major Lazer. 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
1: Hey, Pix 106, good morning.
2: Good morning. Hey, I've got some numbers what that XL is worth.
3: We don't even know the condition of it, though.
2: That's okay. I can tell you.
3: Okay, you tell me.
1: XL
2: very simple. All right. Not running between $600 and $1,200.
3: Woo! Yeah, I read that.
1: That's retail, okay. like selling like owner to owner kind of thing.
2: Exactly.
1: Okay.
2: If you can get it just to run, that's worth between $2,500 and $3,500, depending on the condition. If it's in really good condition, you could probably pull $4,000 out of it.
3: Yeah, I don't think it's I don't think it's in really good condition. I bet it's run. I bet it runs because the guy who had it was a mechanic.
1: Yeah.
3: So I bet it runs.
1: Someone had the diligence to close to seal the, you know, like the fuel line and stuff when they were storing it.
2: Right. Right. Biggest thing. Look inside of the gas tank with a flashlight. Make sure it's not rusted.
3: Yeah. Okay. I will do that.
1: Oh, I don't know how to do that. I mean, how do you see? How do you tell?
2: Just grab a flashlight, take the gas cap off, and look in there.
1: Isn't
2: you can
1: the tank
2: see if there's
1: already
2: rust
1: orange, Cantara?
3: No, I don't know what the inside is. But yeah, so hey, thank you for your information. I'll keep you posted on the journey of this motorcycle. If it runs.
2: Yeah, no, I'm interested. I would love to be able to buy it from you, but unfortunately, I can't.
3: Well, it's not,
2: my
3: it's
2: wife
3: not,
2: would kill me.
1: And we're not selling it. No,
3: it's not mine to sell. I'm supposed to give it to my father-in-law and brother-in-law. But between you and I, they don't need any more junk up
1: they
3: there.
1: They don't.
3: They got enough motorcycles up there.
2: That's my problem. That's my problem. I have too much.
3: Too much.
2: All right. Good listening to you guys.
1: You too. Take care, bro.

0: It's me.
1: No, it's you and me.
0: It's probably us.
1: It's you and me.
0: I'm the one who didn't know how to find out that
1: somebody
0: the inside of the tank was
1: doing.
0: Rusty.
1: I like that guy said, look in the tank with a flashlight, not a lighter.
0: Well,
1: because you know me.
0: I just figured.
1: I just follow instructions.
0: No, come on, man. Jesus.
1: No.
0: Well, listen.
1: You tried.
0: What else are we going to do now? We need to be manly. I had my tire changed at the dealer. That's not really manly.
1: No, that was real. That was real weak of you.
0: My exoskeleton maybe come. That's not really manly.
1: When is the exoskeleton
0: supposed
1: getting
0: to be here?
1: Here
0: today?
1: Oh, man.
0: Yeah, I know. Plus, we're at Crunch Fitness on Thursday. I might bring it if it's here. And working.
1: Do you think your exoskeleton will upstage the grand opening of Crunch Fitness, the preview?
0: Well, we should probably talk to somebody. I don't want
1: to talk
0: to
1: someone
0: that.
1: In Crunch. Right, I don't want to upstage him.
0: Okay.
1: Everyone goes there to see your equipment, you know?
0: Oh, fine. I can't bring my stuff to Crunch Fitness.
1: I want you to.
0: Okay.
1: Are you going to work out with it?
0: We'll figure it out. We'll see. But get it working, bro.
1: That's weird to me. Yeah. That's really weird to me.
0: What do you think I would do it, bro? Look at our job.
1: How many, or how fast you should be walking a mile at
0: That's a thing.
1: At your age, we have your number next.
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3: 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Serious people.
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5: The U.S. will close the group stage against Turkey in just 2 days. Coach Mauricio Pochettino says his team isn't letting early success get to their heads.
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5: The U.S. will close the group stage against Turkey in just 2 days. Coach Mauricio Pochettino says his team isn't letting early success get to their heads.
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19: Hey, how we doing this morning, guys?
20: Good, buddy. What's up?
19: I'm calling you about your air filter clip. If you undo all the other clips and then put that one on first.
20: We tried that. I think the hose that it's attached to might be keeping that side up a little bit.
21: Mechanical problem with the vehicle at all. It is operator error. It's just we don't know what we're doing. Everything's
19: fine.
21: Well,
19: you know what? I've been there myself.
18: Two grown men cannot find out a way to clip that thing.
21: We can if we spend
18: a little
21: more.
18: You're not going to leave it open for at least one of us?
21: I'm going to, after the show this morning, I'm driving right to the service department.
18: How much are you getting charged to get to your clip job?
21: I'm having other stuff done. The clip will be courtesy. What do you have any advice, sir?
19: There you go.
21: What do you think?
19: Thank you. Have a great day,
21: you
19: guys.
21: You too, buddy. All right.
18: Okay.
21: Yeah.
18: Hey, Pix, good morning.
22: Morning, fellas. How's it going?
21: What's happening, Mike?
23: Hello, darling.
22: Hey, if that guy thinks that bike's worth up to $4,000, tell him I got some oceanfront property in East Mass. I'll sell him.
19: Come on!
21: How do you guys?
24: I've got a bridge in Brazil here.
18: That's right out of my dad's lexicon.
21: Nobody's seen it yet. You know what I mean? What do you think it's worth, Mike?
22: I don't know, but I was going to swing by today to see the new ride anyhow. But
21: okay.
22: You know, it's probably a couple $100 the way it looks in the picture.
21: No, it's more than that.
18: You're such a downer.
22: I'd have to look at it up close.
21: It's more than that.
22: Does it kick over?
21: It's a 1975.
18: That's not the answer he's looking for.
21: I don't know. I haven't tried.
22: That little pedal on the side.
21: I know how it works, Mike. Okay, thank you, Mike. I know how to.
18: Do you even have the key?
21: Yes, I have all the keys.
18: Turn it on and kick it over.
21: I'm sure it's not running. The gas lines are pinched off. Jesus Christ, you two. All right.
18: Thanks, Mike.
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1: That's the kind of song you kickstart your motorcycle to, yes. Right there, Cantara. It's Pitch 106.
2: Listen, I had a couple of motorbikes growing up, so I'm not.
1: Yes, you're not.
2: It's
1: completely
2: been a while, but
1: yes.
2: I'm not completely clueless.
1: Right.
2: I don't know. I'm not. You know, when it comes to like starting it.
1: Yeah, but
2: it
1: you've
2: over.
1: Been out of the market for a while, that's what we're trying to figure
2: it's
1: out.
2: Been,
1: thank you to everybody for
2: a
1: helping.
2: Cool, 30 years since I last rode a motorcycle.
1: It's
2: been a while.
1: I just thought of something.
2: Yeah.
1: If you ever get that motorcycle up and running, we should have a race. Yeah, I'll be on my exoskeleton, you be on the motorcycle.
2: Okay, versus machine?
1: Just for a viral machine.
2: I might be able to beat you pushing that motorcycle without starting it. Exoskeleton arrives today, guys.
1: We'll see how that goes.
2: Well, listen, this is interesting. These are stats on how fast you should be walking at your age.
1: Yeah, this is interesting.
2: It's not just step count.
1: Who knew they'd have this information for you? But
2: this makes sense, though.
1: Yeah, research shows there are specific benchmarks that we should be able to hit in each decade of our life. The 20s and 30s, 13 to 19 minutes at a brisk pace of about 4.6 miles per hour.
2: And that's your 20s and 30s. In your 40s, you should be walking at a pace of 4.3 miles an hour. You should be doing about a 14 to 16 minute mile.
1: Now, wait a minute.
2: Yeah.
1: I'm trying to... Yeah, that's doable, right? I think we're both ahead of the game here, bro. You don't do... I know you. You're a fast mile per hour guy, aren't you?
2: I am not fast mile. I am not fast enough, according to... For those in, so this doesn't make sense. Why in your 20s and 30s you were doing a shorter?
1: You're running.
2: Just go 4.6 miles per hour. See
1: what 4.6 miles per hour is what your pace should be. Yeah, exactly.
2: And then at 40s, it's a 14 to 60, or it's 4.3 miles per hour, 14 to 60 minute mile.
1: Right.
2: And then in your 50s, you should be walking at the pace at least of 4 miles per hour.
1: Yeah, it doesn't like get crazy till the 70s, but 60s, 16 to 18 minutes at 3.3. 70s, it's 3.5.
2: What's crazy miles about per that? Hour.
1: Meaning it doesn't get too, it's not too dramatic when you're, when you get into the 70s. It's all very doable for everybody here, I think.
2: Yeah, but if you're 70 or older, you're probably not going 4.6 miles an hour. I mean, I ballpark people's speed at the gym.
1: Oh, you're so nosy.
2: I am wicked nosy.
1: That is
2: because
1: hilarious.
2: I don't want to be, like the other day, me and an old lady were going the same speed. So what did I do? I upped my game. Because I don't know who's behind me, because there's two rows of treadmills.
1: I don't know.
2: And whoever's ever behind me could see I'm going at the same pace as the old lady. So,
1: you're very competitive. I don't know how you live like that sometimes.
2: Well, I don't want to make eye contact. I don't want to talk to anyone at the gym.
1: I also
2: don't want them eyeballing my
1: right.
2: What I'm watching. I was watching a... God, it was a crazy sex scene the other day.
1: Oh,
2: at the gym.
1: On your phone.
2: Yeah, I'm going like 3.3 miles an hour. Watching borderline porn. So, yeah, I'm conscious of who's behind me.
1: All right, fair enough.
2: You don't care?
1: No, what do I care? You know? I mean, I'm not watching nudity or anything.
2: It was a scene.
1: Yeah. Yeah.
2: It was the Viggo Mortensen.
1: Oh, the new, that one that just came out?
2: The old one.
1: Movie that just came up my streamer.
2: He's banging his wife on these crooked wooden old stairs hard.
1: I gotta go
2: after
1: see
2: she
1: that.
2: Slapped him.
1: I watched the trailer after you mentioned that movie.
2: Yeah.
1: All right. Yeah. All right, there you go.
2: What were we talking about?
1: Yeah, exactly.
2: Oh, yeah. Walking.
1: Walking at what age, exactly?
2: I have to up my pace.
1: All right.
2: What do you walk at?
1: Easy 3.8 to 4.5, I think, you know?
2: No, when you say you're a treadmill, you don't have a treadmill.
1: No, but at the gym, I'd go 3.8 to 4.5.
2: Okay.
1: You know, tops 4.5. I don't even get it. What's wrong with 4.5?
2: It's a young man's game.
1: Well, I do intervals. I don't do 4.5 for the whole time.
2: Well, forget it. Okay.
1: What do you do for incline?
2: I do 6. We used to do 15.
1: That's so you, man. 6 is too dramatic.
2: Not enough.
1: It's so incline.
2: If I'm going to be on that treadmill, I am going to be inclining. I can walk a flat surface anywhere I want.
1: Nothing can be fun for you, clearly.
2: Well, the gym is never fun.
1: All right.
2: The gym is never fun. Never fun. All right, we got a chance for you to win $2,500, your share of $250,000 USA giveaway.
1: Hey, you're just there, buddy. You're just there. Just keep walking.
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3: Morning, Capital. Looking at overcast skies today. 75 for a high. Cantara's got your feed. 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
4: 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Voters across the Capital Region heading to the polls. It is primary day, and a plan to build a new, brand new bus terminal in Albany is going to be revealed later today. It would be located inside Empire Plaza and make use of existing structure there. A vacant key bank would serve as the ticket counter, and passengers wait for buses in a designated spot near the concourse food court. So
3: that adds to the bus station.
4: They would have six buses at a time there.
3: All right.
4: The Five Eyes Intelligence Alliance is warning that rapidly advancing artificial intelligence could supercharge cyber attacks and reshape global security. This is an assessment that came out yesterday. It's from the agencies from the U.S., U.K., Canada, Australia, and New Zealand.
3: Yeah, and we want to be ahead of the game more than everybody else, too.
4: They said next-generation AI models are expected to exceed industry expectations, and the report that came out yesterday urges quick action, saying it should happen within months, not years.
3: Well, think about the version of Claude that was out there. You know, so nuts.
4: Cyber attacks, to the next level.
3: Another reason why we got to get on quantum, too, to protect against these AI cyber attacks and quantum cyber attacks.
4: I don't think the solution to this technology is more technology.
3: I think that's obvious.
4: I think what we got to get on is our butter churners, okay? And then that's what I think. We got to get outside and churn some butter and put down your quantum for a minute, bro.
3: When was the last time you churned butter, pal?
4: Well, when's the last time I did quantum?
3: Well, good question.
4: Am I doing quantum and not knowing it?
3: I doubt it.
4: I'm not quantuming right now, am I?
3: That's very quantum of you.
4: Okay.
3: To ask that question.
4: Hey,
3: in a box, he's doing quantum.
4: Civil rights attorney Ben Crump and Van Turner won an independent autopsy in the death of a one-year-old boy shot in Mississippi.
3: Okay.
4: This was shot by police last week. They responded to a shoplifting report and fired into a car, which
3: killed
4: the child. Yeah. So we're watching that story. Seven people now facing charges in connection with the planned UFC 250 attack. They rounded up two more yahoos yesterday.
3: Bunch of nuts, man.
4: The NBA draft is tonight. Reports from ESPN is that Giannis has been traded to the Miami Heat. And Lionel Messi made history yesterday with his 17th and 18th goals. That's the most goals.
3: Wow.
4: In World Cup history. His first goal, he surpasses the guy.
3: Yeah.
4: And then the second goal, I think, passes a woman.
3: Oh, okay.
4: For all-time goals in World Cup.
3: It's just fascinating. The worldwide 600-plus million social media followers he's got.
4: Yes.
3: I think on Instagram, I think he's only... I think he's like in second place behind actual Instagram.
4: As far as
3: their
4: followers.
3: Instagram page. Yeah, exactly.
4: He is everything.
3: Yeah.
4: We got a DoorDash dilemma coming your way, and then Rock News. Inside Rock News will give you a chance to win tickets to see Santana and the Guess Who.
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6: 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Lainey Wilson. 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
1: Morning, Capital Hand.
2: So what's the dilemma here? What's the issue? I mean, you're a DoorDasher.
1: Yeah, so the question is, like, you know, what is the rule if your DoorDash, if a DoorDasher drops off food at the wrong house and you happen to be the recipient of that house? What are you supposed to do? Should you just eat it?
2: I'm probably eating it. I am pausing to wonder if it's poison for a second, but I'm probably eating it.
1: Right? I mean, I could justify anything. You know me. Mm-hmm. I'd be like, well, this food's going to go bad. The original person's not going to enjoy it. I better enjoy it for the better of America.
2: If I'm in a shared hallway, if I'm in an apartment or a condo or something,
1: yeah,
2: I might be less likely to eat it because it could be literally for the guy across the hall.
1: You come out with that last piece of pizza crust.
2: Right. But at my house, if somebody makes the effort to put it, I couldn't imagine where it was supposed to go. So.
1: Oh, man. And what? Well, that's a whole other thing that probably not worth getting into you. But if you order it and it goes somewhere else, you know, it's like it's an imperfect world, bro. It's an imperfect world.
2: If my order goes to your house and you contact my DoorDasher and they bring it to my house, am I still eating it even though it was on your doorstep? I don't know.
1: There would be no way for me to contact your DoorDasher if it went to my house accidentally. I would look at it and go, oh, this looks like someone dropped off.
2: Does anyone ever go retrieve food? Does the DoorDasher ever get notified and retrieve food left at the wrong house, or does it always just go untouched?
1: So for Instacart, I've done this before, because you are texting with the actual driver at that point when you get somebody else's.
2: Like, remember the guy who yelled at you to get your orders in ahead of time so you didn't have to stop so much?
1: Oh my God, that's another thing. But this, you know, one time I had like 8 boxes of kitty litter show up, and I'm like, oh God, I better figure this out here. And so you go to the neighbors, you do this.
2: What if that was 8 Jersey Mike subs?
1: If it was 8 Jersey Mike subs left on like a delivery basket or a bag,
2: left in your doorstep,
1: I'd bring them in and protect them. I'd keep them in the foyer, Cantara. Maybe have one, and then I'd wait to see if the DoorDasher
2: would wait to see.
1: Because what do I do if the DoorDasher has a realizes he just screwed up?
2: You gotta say, I thought my wife ordered these.
1: Yeah, I thought my wife ordered. I already started getting after it. I'm sorry, man.
2: I put my finger in every one of these subs.
1: Damn, that's a good excuse right there.
2: Yeah, I always have that one ready.
1: I thought
2: my wife ordered it.
1: Oh, that's a genius idea. All right.
2: I don't even DoorDash.
1: Well, I'm ready for free food if anyone wants to accidentally deliver it to me.
2: Remember the time they left your food out on the side of the road in the middle of nowhere?
1: On Route 50, just past SPAC on the way south to Ballston Spa.
2: On a rock or something?
1: I don't know what that old Italian restaurant off to the right there is, but it's like closed off. They just left it. It's like the most obscure spot.
2: Took a picture and sent it to them.
1: And sent me the photograph.
2: Somebody must have been having a really bad day.
1: Right?
2: Right? Just F this.
1: For me, I couldn't shake it. I couldn't shake that. I figured I did something to make the guy do that to me.
2: Did you go get it?
1: I did, absolutely. I went and got it. Yeah, no, I don't think we ate it. Did I go get it? I took a picture of it. I know that.
2: Yeah. Well, they sent you a picture
1: I know,
2: it.
1: But I went and... Didn't I go take a picture of it? Jesus.
2: I can't keep up with your dashing, bro.
1: Yeah. I did get shamed by the guy who...
3: Well, you know, you're going to start adding things halfway through your Instacart order. I chose this order because it's an easy order.
2: I feel like I'm paying for convenience, your convenience,
1: right.
2: Bro.
1: Yeah, absolutely.
2: Plus, you're not really working for your tip now, are you?
1: Yeah.
2: With all this lip.
1: That's a good point.
2: More lip, less tip. That's how I roll, bro.
1: Well,
2: chance to win.
1: Not me. That's Cantara. I did show up with poison on my front door.
2: I overtip too. Like the credit card always notifies my wife. Did you mean to tip 28%? I did. I come in here once a month. Yeah, I'm going to tip
1: awesome,
2: a little
1: man.
2: More. Yeah. Chance to win $2,500, part of our 250K USA giveaway.
1: Yeah.
2: Listen for the keyword at 8.
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1: I'm going to try to make good, but it was so long ago. The keyword, I said coming up at 8. I thought it was 7:30. It was 8:30 when I said that.
0: Okay.
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1: You remember that one, right, buddy?
0: Ah, damn right. I'm going to forget you.
1: 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You've got four chances to win today. The one that's happening now, then 11, 2, and 5 p.m.
0: Perfect.
1: South Park pulled the Simpsons.
0: Yeah, they kind of did. I like it.
1: And predicted the future when it came to Rod Stewart having to get the oxygen mask out of his show. So
0: yeah.
1: We'll get to that Inside Rock News, which is coming up next, and give you a chance to win tickets to see Santana and the Doobie Bros.
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3: So Clive Davis died yesterday, 94 years old. I mean, fingers in absolutely everything, right? I mean, so many artists he signed that we've, you know, listened to over the years and had our emotions to. He's responsible, that son of a bitch, is responsible for
2: Aerosmith, Whitney Houston,
3: Barry Manilow, oh my
2: Janis
3: God.
2: Joplin.
3: He's responsible for Barry Manilow.
2: It just goes on and on and on. Yeah. Lived a long life.
3: Yeah, very impressive. Very impressive.
2: What were you watching on Merv Griffin?
3: Dude, like
2: clips
3: he brought
2: of Clive.
3: He brought, they showed a clip of him coming on Merv Griffin with Whitney Houston. Her hair was like super short. She was brand new, you know, like the and he comes on like he's got these wide open shirts that don't even have buttons to button up, you know, like back in the
2: 70s. He was everything.
3: Yeah,
2: man.
3: Yeah, he did what he wanted to.
2: We got to South Park pulling a Simpsons and predicting the future back in 1999. South Park aired this concert of Rod Stewart with dealing with health issues like we talked about yesterday.
3: Yeah.
2: He had to take oxygen at his Utah show. I guess Jesus brought him on.
3: He had to take oxygen. Sounds so sad.
2: And sit down.
3: Yeah, he had to take oxygen. That was Rod.
2: Or Rod.
3: South Park has him in a wheelchair, you say?
2: Yeah, sitting down.
4: Pooped him.
3: Oh, Jesus. Well, there you go. Now they're on for predicting the future.
2: Hey, guys. I have to warn you guys. We got a nice caller. Said, oh, man, saw this guy sing Gravel and Grace. I'm not really a Christian guy.
3: Oh, yeah.
2: This guy, you got to give this guy a look. So we look at him immediately. No offense.
3: No.
2: That's AI, buddy.
3: No, it totally is.
2: That's why
3: AI.
2: It looks like an old Jesus.
3: Yeah.
2: Gravel looks like old Jesus because it's AI.
3: Got to be careful these days. He was passionate about this, too.
2: Right. The way he saw it made him think he saw it on one of those shows. Like, I saw it on America's Got Talent.
3: Yeah.
2: You did it. You
3: That's
2: saw
3: right.
2: it on a stage.
3: That's right, because it looked like in the background that he was on a show.
2: So Gravel and Grace.
3: Yeah, you got to be careful.
2: Just know what you're getting into. It ain't real.
3: One of hundreds and hundreds of AI bands and artists that are out there right now. You got
2: to
3: be careful.
2: And I think if people see a way to get it to get their religion to you, through song, you're going to see more and more of this.
3: There's a lot of that in Gravel and Grace, I'll tell you that
2: much.
3: Well,
2: yeah, no, his name is Arthur Hayes. The fake character is a 72-year-old singer named Arthur Hayes, but it might as well be Jesus.
3: Yeah,
2: he looks
3: might
2: just
3: as well
2: like Jesus.
3: Be, absolutely.
2: All right, listen up. We got tickets to see Santana and the Guess Who coming to SPAC. Caller number 9 is going to get them. Show's coming up next week. So we'll take caller 9 at 518-476-9799,
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1: Yeah, I am so excited for mid-July, Cantara. Fortune Feimster are going to be eating hot wings under duress on that Hot Ones special for Netflix. Who doesn't want to see Fortune Feimster putting back as many hot wings and being asked questions? I want to see that.
2: She's pretty chill, right?
1: She's super chill.
2: Yeah.
1: I accidentally end up listening to that show that she does with Tom Papa because I'm listening to comedy the night before somewhere. And it's like,
2: and they do the morning show.
1: So they pop up on me, and it's terrible.
2: It's terrible. Hard to believe they get paid to do that.
1: And I think they've been doing it for like 13 years. It's amazing.
2: No. She's very nice. She's not like, I bet the stand-up's fine, but the interviews are tough with Fortune.
1: They are. She was really hard, really tough. But I do enjoy her sense of humor.
2: We're going to get to some critical cheese for you coming up. I've got audio from that podcast where they asked, what's his name, about Amy Poehler.
1: Oh, good. Yeah. Oh, Will Arnett.
2: Yes, yeah, so Will Arnett reacts.
1: Yeah, it's a... does Amy Poehler do in the bathroom kind of thing? We'll tell you about that.
2: But right now I'm going to ask you, when I know the exoskeleton should arrive today, do we have a time?
1: Yeah. Let me go, let's see if it's coming. I can track it right here.
2: Will you post
1: from my
2: about
1: Gmail.
2: It today if it comes early enough?
1: Yes. Okay. Yes. I'm going to get it charged. I'm going to get it in there and I will bring it in.
2: Are you going to wear like tight spandex leggings?
1: What do you want me to wear?
2: Something tight so that the exoskeleton really
1: all right,
2: looks like robot pieces, you know?
1: All right. I'll see.
2: Like a bodysuit.
1: Between 10:40 and 2:40 today, Cantor. Still on its way. Out for delivery from Rensselaer.
2: Now, it's been like 2 weeks. Does your wife know you spent $1,000 on an exoskeleton yet?
1: She does not. No.
2: She doesn't. Still doesn't know.
1: No, she doesn't know it's even coming.
2: Oh, man.
1: Well, it never really came up. I don't know.
2: What?
1: I thought about telling her.
2: Keep them hidden?
1: Well, I'll probably walk in and show her one day.
2: Walking fast, jumping.
1: Yeah, or maybe I won't even pay attention to what I'm doing and see if she notices it, which, of course, she won't.
2: You think this will help you if you're landing when you jump from the roof down? You know what I mean? You do your superhero landing. Like,
1: here's the thing. I think this only helps how good of an athlete you are. Like, it only accelerates your athleticism. I don't think it makes you anything.
2: And also, you know, aids people who need it, who have health issues.
1: Yeah.
2: We've talked to some older folks and some people, stroke victims.
1: You can't get over that, can you, huh? You don't see them advertised for that.
2: You don't see it advertised for that. Although that's where I think the demand is right now. Is in rehab hallways and stuff.
1: I think you all know me, and you know that I can walk by myself. But
2: you
1: I have no control over getting new toys. I have to do that. And I do it mostly for you guys, let's be honest.
2: Follow Quinn and Cantara on Facebook. He'll post if it arrives today. And stick around, we'll get to Critical Cheese next.
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1: Critical cheese. Big nuggets of pap served up right.
2: Yeah. So I have the audio here.
3: Okay.
2: Will Arnett shutting down a personal question from co-host Jason Bateman on the Smartless podcast.
3: Yeah, I feel like this got ugly after the show a little bit, maybe.
2: They were asking questions of whether or not, I forgot that Will Arnett used to be married to Amy Poehler.
3: Yeah, I totally spaced on that.
2: Did you ever use the bathroom in front of each other was the question. Will not happy about it.
4: You were married to her, had two kids. You guys never went to the bathroom in front of each other?
5: I'm sorry. The question is, did I poo in front of Amy? And you're saying that I don't have manners? What are you talking about?
4: I think it's a good question.
5: It's not a good question. I refuse to answer it.
2: Because it involves his ex-wife. Yeah. You know what I mean? I know, but it's delicate.
3: You're saying because it's the ex-wife.
2: Yeah.
3: Okay. And they have kids. Don't they have kids probably or something like that?
2: Yeah. I mean, listen. But you can always just say no, Will.
3: I've always been dumbfounded why my wife won't let me in the bathroom when she's going to the bathroom.
2: I don't want to be part of that.
3: Yeah, but I mean, it's not like anything. It's just me. It's me.
2: I mean, it happens on occasion at my house, but it's not anything.
3: Yeah.
2: I try to avoid it.
3: Doors shut, nothing. She could be doing something completely odd in there, for all I know.
2: Well, she's probably just using the facilities,
3: let
2: bro.
3: Let me walk in and see once in a while.
2: Quinn mentioned it, but apparently Nancy Guthrie is dead.
3: Yeah, sounds like it.
2: In a grave somewhere, died accidentally. All of this was told to Savannah but through the kidnapper, right?
3: Yes, through the second note of the kidnapper, which was, I guess, received back in early February. And that, you might remember, when Savannah said she was inclined to believe the first two letters she read, that's why. Now we're finding out that one of those letters said, we accidentally killed her.
2: I just can't believe that you're not going to tell them where they can find their mother.
3: I know.
2: You know what I mean?
3: Yeah, DNA. I don't know.
2: Help them out at this point.
3: Nothing on that guy that was on video. Nothing.
2: You remember the girl who played Sloan in Ferris Bueller's Day Off in the 1980s?
3: How can I not?
2: So she doesn't do a lot of media when it comes to Ferris Bueller's Day Off because she didn't have a good experience on set.
3: No.
2: She didn't click with John Hughes, the late director. So. Uh-oh. She doesn't want to bum people out by telling people that she didn't have a good time.
3: Okay.
2: She realizes how special the movie is. I'm reading a story from USA Today
3: Show.
2: What do
3: you suppose it was?
2: She said that Hughes wanted the whole cast to bond, and she was kind of this snotty New York City kid.
3: Yeah.
2: And she didn't click.
3: But that's kind of how the character she was playing. You know?
2: I love Sloan.
3: Me too.
2: And Travis Kelce's bachelor party was at the latest NASCAR event in Coronado with his buddy Patrick Mahomes.
3: Bro, they met up with Dale Earnhardt Jr. down there. How cool is that?
2: They're connected.
3: That's pretty cool, right? And they were at that road course NASCAR race in San Diego.
2: Let's get this thing over with.
3: Yeah, what the?
2: This wedding thing.
3: Oh, yeah, I know. When is it? Is it July?
2: It's July, I think, right?
3: It's got to be soon, bro.
2: I've just been hearing about it. Enough. Critical cheese.
1: Critical cheese. Big nuggets of pap served up right.
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7: The U.S. will close the group stage against Turkey in just 2 days. Coach Mauricio Pochettino says his team isn't letting early success get to their heads.
8: To push into to be better and better every day is not to be relaxed.
7: The Stars and Stripes hit the pitch in Los Angeles Thursday night. The Americans have already clinched a spot in the knockout round of 32, which starts July 1st.
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1: Shots fired. The double kind. It's two for Tuesday. Picks 106.
2: Oh, again! That's a twofer! That's a twofer, baby! Yes!

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1: All right, here we go, everybody.
2: George Thorogood on tomorrow's show.
1: Yes.
2: He's got to drop a new live album last week. He'll call in around 9:20 tomorrow.
1: Always interesting to talk to George. You never know what kind of mood he's in.
2: Hit or miss. Last time he was fantastic.
1: Yeah, he was so fun.
2: Time before that, he was grumpy.
1: Yep.
2: We'll see. Tomorrow.
1: Either way, who knows?
2: Quinn's got three things we've missed on the show today.
1: It's science, Cantara. As you age, you should smoke more weed.
2: I need like that story.
1: According to the research, older adults who smoke more weed could end up having a slower risk of cognitive conditions like dementia. But if you decide to be me and you smoke a lot of it right now, your short-term memory kind of suffers.
2: Check your doctor.
1: Yeah.
2: Check with your own doctor.
1: There you go. That's solid advice right there from Cantara. There's a new store, and this is funny we didn't get to this. It's just the way of the world nowadays. A new store that's being run by one AI robot, and it didn't even make the regular show today. In Japan.
2: We've seen these
1: I know,
2: before.
1: It's old,
2: these
1: it's
2: robot
1: old
2: restaurants.
1: It does
2: more
1: everything.
2: Than it is efficiency right now.
1: It does literally everything, though. Literally orders everything, sells everything, stocks everything, grabs everything. It's nuts.
2: Leaves nothing for you to, no reason for you to exist.
1: No reason. 72 million Americans traveling over the 4th of July.
2: I'm one of them.
1: Yeah. That seemed hot. That seemed hot to me.
2: I read Greyhound bus numbers were up this year.
1: Oh, there you go.
2: It's just a cheaper way to travel for people.
1: I bet the bus travel's gotten a little fancier in its day since the Concord Trailways when I come from Logan Airport to Hanover, New Hampshire.
2: Army Hammer almost killed a man on the bus yesterday in Citizen Vigilante.
1: I can't let
2: a movie that's banned in Germany because of its hate crimes towards immigrants. What is going on in the world?
1: Can you reference anything when you say that?
2: No. I saw this movie come up on my Fire Stick called Citizen Vigilante.
1: Yeah.
2: With Army Hammer, who I know flirted with cannibalism, so already I'm a little interested. He did flirt with cannibalism.
1: That was a blown out of proportion story.
2: I don't
1: we
2: think
1: all
2: it
1: know
2: was,
1: that.
2: Bro. So I go, all right, well, how are the reviews on Citizen Vigilante? Yeah. And I Google it, and it's like banned in Germany because all the people he ends up killing are like immigrants and want to give our German people any ideas.
1: People love to complain. They love to complain.
2: Well, do me a favor. I know you'll watch it.
1: I do. I will.
2: You'll watch it. Let me know.
1: I will. What absolutely. You think. I think maybe you're sensitive to some stuff.
2: Did you see the headlines? Did you Google it? Banned in Germany.
1: Art artist, bro.
2: Cannibalism.
1: All right, fair.
2: Cannibal.
1: All right.
2: Cannibalism.
1: Each to their own. I think that's it, right?
2: Yeah, that's it.
1: All right,
2: George Thorogood tomorrow. More Santana Doobie Bros tickets tomorrow. Another chance to get your share of $2,500 coming up this morning at 11 a.m. Awesome. Guest on today's show, stay at Quinn's Gazebo Palace and receive
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0: Roger Taylor of Queen says that, you know, there's never, you know, it's never out of the realm of possibility for Queen and Adam Lambert to tour again, but it's kind of up to Brian May and his health issues. There's two from Queen. Two for Tuesday Double Shot. I'm Dr. John. 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
2: Guns N' Roses. Cardi B. Goo Goo Dolls. Kenny Chesney. Lainey Wilson. Major Lazer. Muse.

0: After Tuesday, even the calendar goes WTF. So enjoy the twofers. It's Two for Tuesday.
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0: tomorrow, tomorrow. My goal today is to remember all the things I needed to get done yesterday and put them off until Wednesday. Why? It's 2 for Tuesday.
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0: Tuesday. You can't even see the weekend from here. 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

0: Mix 106, Classic Cafe, double shot from the great Jay Giles Band, from Boston, although they did the Detroit City Breakdown. And today is Detroit-style pizza day. I want to think about having this for dinner if you're doing a late lunch, too. Maybe getting a slice of Detroit-style pizza. What's Detroit-style pizza? It's kind of like upside-down pizza as far as we're concerned. It's a rectangular deep-dish pizza known for its thick, chewy, focaccia-like crust, crispy caramelized cheese edge. They layer the edges first with the cheese, followed by toppings like pepperoni, and then racing stripes of tomato sauce on top. This upside-down layering creates a unique texture contrast between the soft interior and the crunchy, cheesy crust. So now you know all about Detroit-style pizza.
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6: 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I'm looking for that double shot of Jimi Hendrix today.
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0: First, it was Take It Easy, then Life in the Fast Lane. Double Shot from the Eagles, 2 for Tuesday on Picks 106. Couple from Joe and Jet coming up at 2 o'clock. You're going to have another chance to win $2,500. Keep telling you about this because this would be a great way to start your summer. Summer officially arrived yesterday. $2,500 today. Plan a kind of mini vacation. Maybe visit some of the places in New York State or some of the surrounding states that you've always liked to visit and wanted to visit and haven't had a chance to. So we get closer and closer to America's 250th birthday.
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2: 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Kenny Chesney. Lainey Wilson. 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

0: 23rd already. 50th anniversary year for Tom Petty and the Heartbreakers. I'm Dr. John. It's Picks 106. It's two for Tuesday, so double shots all day. And a couple of more chances for you to win $2,500. We're doing one right now, this hour. 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Trip is the word, and we'll have one more chance today for you to win that $2,500. That'll be at 5 o'clock.
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2: Your 2 a.m. questions are nobody's business. 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

0: 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Podcast is going to be called Speaking in Tongues, kind of in conjunction with their upcoming album, Foreign Tongues. Take you behind the scenes of the creation of this upcoming album that we'll get to hear all the way through. We've already heard a couple of songs that sound great, but the whole album comes out right after the 4th of July. And there's 6 episodes of the podcast. The first episode will go live this Thursday and will be hosted by Norah Jones, with appearances by producer Andrew Watt, along with The Cure's Robert Smith and Steve Winwood, who both appear on the new album.
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0: Picks 106, Elton, Tiny Dancer, and Benny and the Jets on this Two for Tuesday. Talk about twofers. Again, making a perfect album is hard. Making a perfect double album, that's really hard. That's what Goodbye Yellow Brick Road is. Ken Dash Show as we rock the afternoon with AC/DC, Skynyrd, and more coming your way.
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2: 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Lainey Wilson. 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
1: 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So are these guys going out with Foreigner. It's Lynyrd Skynyrd.

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2: 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Chesney, Lainey Wilson, Major Lazer, Muse.

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1: 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Baba O'Reilly from Who's Next and Who Are You? 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

0: Kicks 106. Eagles on a 2 for Tuesday. Take it to the limit and chill it in the Hotel California. You ever been to Beverly Hills? Have you ever been to Fisherman's Wharf in San Francisco? Where would you go on a real American trip? $250,000 going out the door this summer. We're trying to help you get somewhere. You heard the keyword, birthday. Right then, enter it on our homepage. That's your chance to get your share, $2,500. Take that ultimate American road trip. Go. So good luck.
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1: 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SOS and Kickstart My Heart. Ready to ride home. Just be careful you don't hit the wall. 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
1: 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AC/DC on this Two for Tuesday with me, Ken Daschow. 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
3: 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Cardi B. Goo Goo Dolls. Kenny Chesney. Lainey Wilson. Major Lazer. 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

Hicks 106. Hopefully today a little less tumultuous in some of the FIFA World Cup cities as the night goes on. Yesterday we had that significant delay because of the severe weather that moved into Philadelphia. I mean, for the longest while, we started watching the U.S.-Australia game from last week because they ran out of stuff to talk about. Everything World Cup, including all the games streaming, everything is on our iHeartRadio app, just like we are as well. Big Rig and the Doors.

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